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Urban there. Who would want to be me? My name is Rain. I'm with you for one more hour tonight. 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

0: Get your tickets for Clay Walker. 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That's going to be at the end of July this year. Hope you're having a wonderful night. My name is Rain, and I'm so glad you're here with me because, well, you know, when there's nice music, you're getting out and doing things. I feel like I get to live vicariously through you. You're going to the lake or the river. A lot of people out at Turtle Lane yesterday. I was actually kind of surprised. It was really nice yesterday, and people already swimming out there, and they were on the river over the weekend, saw a lot of boats and saw a lot of people not just fishing, but they were rafting, they were swimming, having a good time. Weather is good. All right, more music coming up on KRRM.
1: 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This week, Gretz Pass Broadcasting and Rogue Credit Union salutes Logan Law, a junior at Hidden Valley High School. Logan is currently heavily involved in a Mustang baseball team. Logan plays three different positions, his favorite being pitcher. Logan feels he is in command of his four different pitches, fastball, curve, slider, and change. His favorite is the curve. When asked about his hitting, Logan says he tries not to think about it and just put the ball in play and doesn't know his average. He does hit for power, and at the time of this interview, he had three home runs. His plan is to play college ball and hopefully follow that with professional baseball. His college plans include studying engineering. He credits his mother for making him play baseball when he was 8 years old, and he's been at it ever since. This week, Rogue Credit Union and Grants Pass Broadcasting recognizes our Athlete of the Week. Our Athlete of the Week is Hidden Valley High School junior Logan Law.
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0: kind of band, Parker McCollum. We were talking a little while ago about Clay Walker being in concert this summer. He's going to be at the Josephine County Fair. Parker McCollum also going to be in the state up in Bend at Hayden Holmes Amphitheater. That's coming up June 26th. So that concert is actually before Clay Walker. Get your tickets now. KRRM.com. You'll see it right there at the top of the page. Special guests Vincent Mason and Aubrey Sellers. Going to be a stellar concert. Go get your tickets for that. And, well, we also have Bonnie Raitt up there, Chris Stapleton, Clay Walker. If you go down to the bottom, the Seven Feathers link for the Double Down, you're going to see that at Seven Feathers, Lone Star is coming up June 20th. So many great concerts this summer. Don't miss a one.
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have injured myself so many times because the chicks dig it. Maybe I'll show you some scars sometimes. Who knows? Chris Cagle there. Little Big Town, it's a tornado on the Double R.

0: Next Thing Smoking, Joe Diffie on KRRM. Weather for the remainder of the day. We do see about a 30% chance of showers overnight. It's going to be really like closer to morning, though, like 4 a.m., 5 a.m. That chance of showers will actually stick around, come up to about 50-50 chance of showers before 10 a.m., then turn partly sunny tomorrow, high of 73. For Thursday, sunny and 81. Friday, about 75. Drop down a little more into Saturday and then all the way into the upper 60s for Sunday. Still, a lot of blue sky out there. Hope you're making plans.
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Tucker Wetmore as I head out the door. As promised, I'll stop talking and let you just enjoy the music. I'll be back tomorrow. Jason and Ashley will too, first thing in the morning, 6 until 10, getting you ready for your day. Have a great night. 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
1: 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Logan is currently heavily involved in a Mustang baseball team. Logan plays three different positions, his favorite being pitcher. Logan feels he is in command of his four different pitches, fastball, curve, slider, and change. His favorite is the curve. When asked about his hitting, Logan says he tries not to think about it and just put the ball in play and doesn't know his average. He does hit for power, and at the time of this interview, he had three home runs. His plan is to play college ball and hopefully follow that with professional baseball. His college plans include studying engineering. He credits his mother for making him play baseball when he was 8 years old, and he's been at it ever since. This week, Rogue Credit Union and Gratz Pass Broadcasting recognizes our Athlete of the Week. Our Athlete of the Week is Hidden Valley High School junior, Logan Law.
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0: Democrats Pass Broadcasting, along with Rogue Credit Union, salutes the devotion to their sport and their teammates demonstrated by young athletes and weekly salutes one of these fine young people. This week, Grants Pass Broadcasting and Rogue Credit Union salutes Logan Law, a junior at Hidden Valley High School. Logan is currently heavily involved in the Mustang baseball team. Logan plays three different positions, his favorite being pitcher. Logan feels he is in command of his four different pitches, fastball, curve, slider, and change. His favorite is the curve. When asked about his hitting, Logan says he tries not to think about it and just put the ball in play and doesn't know his average. He does hit for power, and at the time of this interview, he had three home runs. His plan is to play college ball and hopefully follow that with professional baseball. His college plans include studying engineering. He credits his mother for making him play baseball when he was 8 years old, and he's been at it ever since. This week, Rogue Credit Union and Grants Pass Broadcasting recognizes our Athlete of the Week. Our Athlete of the Week is Hidden Valley High School junior Logan Law.
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0: along with Rogue Credit Union, salutes the devotion to their sport and their teammates demonstrated by young athletes and weekly salutes one of these fine young people. This week, Grants Pass Broadcasting and Rogue Credit Union salutes Logan Law, a junior at Hidden Valley High School. Logan is currently heavily involved in a Mustang baseball team. Logan plays three different positions, his favorite being pitcher. Logan feels he is in command of his four different pitches, fastball, curve, slider, and change. His favorite is the curve. When asked about his hitting, Logan says he tries not to think about it and just put the ball in play and doesn't know his average. He does hit for power, and at the time of this interview, he had three home runs. His plan is to play college ball and hopefully follow that with professional baseball. His college plans include studying engineering. He credits his mother for making him play baseball when he was 8 years old, and he's been at it ever since. This week, Rogue Credit Union and Grants Pass Broadcasting recognizes our Athlete of the Week. Our Athlete of the Week is Hidden Valley High School junior, Logan Law.
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I said your old flagpole has leaned a little bit, and that's a ragged old flag you got hanging on it. He said, have a seat, and I sat down. Is this the first time you've been to our little town? I said, I think it is. He said, I don't like to brag, but we're kind of proud of that ragged old flag. You see, we got a little hole in that flag there when Washington took it across the Delaware. And it got powder burned the night that Francis Scott Key said, watching it right and say, can you see? And it got a bad rip in New Orleans with Pakenham and Jackson tugging at its seams. And it almost fell at the Alamo beside the Texas flag, but she waved on, though. She got cut with a sword at Chancellorsville, and she got cut again at Shiloh Hill. There was Robert E. Lee, Beauregard, and Bragg, and the south wind blew hard on that ragged old flag. On Flanders Field in World War I, she got a big hole from a Bertha gun. She turned blood red in World War II. She hung limp and low a time or two. She was in Korea, Vietnam. She went where she was sent by her Uncle Sam. She waved from our ships upon the briny foam, and now they've about quit waving back here at home. In her own good land here, she's been abused. She's been burned, dishonored, denied, and refused. And the government for which she stands is scandalized throughout the land. And she's getting threadbare and she's wearing thin, but she's in good shape for the shape she's in. Cause she's been through the fire before, and I believe she can take a whole lot more. So we raise her up every morning, we take her down every night, we don't let her touch the ground, and we fold her up right. On second thought, I do like to brag, cause I'm mighty proud of that ragged old

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4: 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Wilma up in Glendale ready to go. Good morning, Tawny. Have an awesome day as well. Happy hump day from Douglas. New Jody and Merlin ready to go. Good hump day morning to all. Enjoy. And if you want to text in, 541-916-5947 as we get ready to get things moving along here. Country music news in just a couple of minutes. A few things you need to know right about 640 and 650. Snooze or lose with Casablanca Coffee and Grill. We'll double down at 7 with Seven Feathers Casino Resort right here on the Double R.
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1: Riley Green impressed a lot of people with his four-episode arc in the Yellowstone spinoff series Marshals. He since expressed that he'd like to pick up more acting gigs in the future, but any projects that do come his way will have to work around his new job at ABC. He will also serve as one of the judges for season 30 of The Voice. And amidst all of that, Riley Green somehow carved out some time to play a big role in the Savannah Bananas three-night run at Truist Park, home of the Atlanta Braves. While the hometown team was away, the Bananas made themselves at home in Atlanta, and the spectacle that is Banana Ball once again happened in front of sellout crowds. Luke Bryan wrapped up his ninth season as celebrity judge on American Idol, and during the show, he exclusively announced he will release a new studio album on September 18th called Signs. The album is available for pre-order now. Ashley McBride's 26th date Into the Wild tour kicks off September 10th in Ashland, Kentucky, with subsequent stops to include Birmingham, Knoxville, and Fort Worth before wrapping up in Anaheim on December 1st. Tickets go on sale Friday. Ann Wilson has extended the Two Stars About Us tour into the fall with 25 additional dates. Tickets to the new shows go on sale this Friday. The Bridges tour, celebrating 30 years of Jody Messina, begins May 28th in Farmington, PA. Brad Paisley has added 13 shows to his Brad Paisley Live Tour, with the additional dates kicking off August 27th in Bridgeport, Connecticut. Jake Worthington opens some shows. Brad Paisley's opening his Tackle Box to share unreleased and previously unrecorded music from the 90s, as well as new music inspired by the 80s and 90s. And Kelly Pickler gave a rare interview following her appearance on American Idol during the May 6th episode of the show's official

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All you have to do is search KRRM and then hit download. You're all good to go. Take us anywhere. Billy Currington, Good Directions on the Double I.

0: Billy Currington, good directions on the Double R with your brand of country, 94.7. I'm going to give you some good directions. They're very simple, and if you follow along, you can save some money. If you text the word PAPA to the Lifer line at 541-916-5947, we'll get you a bounce back coupon. 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We're giving you different ways to save every day on Monday, Tuesday, and Wednesday. I mean, not every day. The first 3 days of the week is what I should have said. It's still early. I'm still waking up. But here's what I know. If you text the word PAPA, you're going to get that offer for a $5 side with the purchase of any pizza. And that is good for Grants Pass Papa Murphy's locations. So take advantage of that. And then you can save some money tonight at Papa Murphy's or today. This is very crazy. This video has been circling around on the interwebs where there was a traffic accident between a car and a street bike. And the car hits the street bike so hard that it flies up in the air and somehow gets wrapped around the pole that the traffic lights are on. So imagine being at a stoplight. You see the big metal pole going across the road up above. The front tire is wrapped around the pole. And it's dangling from this traffic light pole. It's the craziest thing. And they said that the motorcyclist was unable to avoid the car at the intersection. The injuries were serious, but not life-threatening. But this is so wild. It's so weird to see. It's so high up in the air. I mean, how high up are those light poles? 20 feet? Something like that? And it's just up there dangling. Perfectly. Not an ideal situation.
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Here's Tracy Byrd on the Double R. Let's get to a few things you need to know. First, from Kobe, an investigation is underway after someone deliberately crashed a vehicle into the Stevenson Union building of Southern Oregon University yesterday. The vehicle jumped the curb, swerved across traffic, and drove up a sidewalk before crashing into the building on Siskiyou Boulevard at around 12:30 p.m. Officials say the vehicle damaged a gas meter, prompting an evacuation for everyone inside the Stevenson Union building. The evacuation lasted several hours. Ashland Fire and Rescue Public Information Officer Chris Chambers tells NBC5 News that this was not an accident. The identity of the driver, medical condition, has not been released. However, officials say it was not a student. No one besides the driver was injured. From KDRV, law enforcement officers and community members gathered at the Josephine County Courthouse to honor fallen officers during National Police Appreciation Week. Officers from multiple agencies came together to remember those who died in the line of duty. The event featured remarks from Oregon State Police, the Josephine County Sheriff's Office, and the Grants Pass Police Department. Grants Pass Police Chief Warren Hintzman said he was proud to call himself one of their colleagues. He noted that events like these keep their legacies alive. This moment of remembrance is something each of them can do to keep their memory alive, according to Hintzman. Sheriff Daniel said he's proud to honor those who gave their lives to serve and protect. From Kobe, the city of Ashland is partnering with the Oregon Department of Fish and Wildlife to spread awareness on how residents can coexist with local animals. It's called the Save Our Wildlife Campaign. In the city of Ashland, there are a lot of wild urban interface areas. During the spring season, run-ins with deer and bears become increasingly common. It's recommended that people never feed wild animals, secure your trash, and scare them away by honking your horn or making other loud noises. ODM.

0: DFW said causes of conflicts with deer are actually more common and it gets worse. The city will have to consider lethal removal. It's also important to remember as fawning season rolls in, leave them alone. More information can be found online. And also from Kobe, Pacific Power filed a general rate case with the Oregon Public Utility Commission that includes an interim rate proposal. The proposal would result in 1.9% rate adjustment for Oregon customers in 2027. Pacific Power says the plan would keep rates stable through 26 and deliver lower rates in the first half of 27, delaying what the company calls a minimal rate increase in the summer of 27. Meanwhile, the company is requesting an interim rate increase that would become effective June 5th, which they say would be fully offset by a separate rate decrease that began on May 1st. The plan is approved. Pacific Power says customers will see an average increase of $3.12 on their electricity bills starting in July of 2027. Those are a few things you need to know on the Double R.
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1: She's in a tunnel.
0: What are you up to, Tasha?
2: I'm on my way to work.
0: Oh, right on. What time do you have to be there?
2: Well, I technically started about an hour ago.
0: I'm not going to ask any more questions.
2: Now, I start from off site, and then I go in and go where I need to be.
0: Okay. We'll just take your word for it.
1: That's what I do. I go inside and go where I need to be.
0: Unless I go outside where I need to be.
1: Hey, you never know. You ready for this, Tasha?
2: Yeah.
0: All right, we're going to put 30 seconds on the clock. If you can get three correct answers in less than 30 seconds, then you will get some Casa Blanca coffee and grill. Ashley, are you ready?
1: Ready.
0: We already know Tasha's ready. On your marks, get set, go.
1: What is the name of Charlie Brown's dog?
2: Peanut.
0: Huh?
2: Oh my God. Scoopy.
1: What do you call a baby lion?
2: Cub.
1: Which country singer was featured on Lil Nas X's Old Town Road?
2: Thanks to break your heart.
1: Let's
2: sing. Billy Ray Cyrus.
1: You making a sweat, Tasha.
0: I don't even know where you pulled that out of. I thought we were all but done. I had my finger on the trigger of the loser button. And all of a sudden, Woo, look what I found.
1: Nice job, Tasha.
2: Yes.
0: Are you in shock? You sound like you're stunned.
2: So far, so yes.
1: What did you say?
0: Huh?
2: I said I've already been busy this morning. My brain is everywhere today.
0: I'm not sure where mine is, to be honest with you.
2: No?
0: No.

0: One and only Donald Gibb.
1: Do you know what else he played in or what are the roles he had? Because if you were to give me a pop quiz right now, and if I had no access to the internet, you said, what other shows, movies did he participate in? I would say, I have no idea.
0: Besides the Revenge of the Nerds movies, he also played in Bloodsport.
1: Oh, really?
0: Yeah.
1: I like that movie. I haven't seen it in a long time.
0: The first and the sequel. He was also in U.S. Marshals. That came out in 1998.
1: Oh.
0: Man, I forgot about that movie. That's a good one.
1: Well, it's been a while.
0: That's Tommy Lee Jones.
1: Yeah.
0: I was a big Tommy Lee Jones fan there for a hot minute when he was like in his prime. Like that was there were a lot of Tommy Lee Jones movies back.
1: The kids were just watching Men in Black.
0: Yes, so
1: good. A couple
0: of
1: weeks ago, I hadn't seen that movie in a long time.
0: Double Jeopardy. The Fugitive.
1: Oh, I forgot to give you an update, I think.
0: On which direction are we going?
1: We're going back to go forward. I watched Revenge of the Nerds.
0: Finally!
1: Yes, while Kimberly and Bailey were in Minnesota at the Mayo Clinic, I watched the OG, the first one. That's all I got through, and it took me three tries.
0: Did any of your kids watch?
1: No.
0: I didn't think so.
1: I watched it while I was going to sleep.
0: That's probably for the best.
1: Yeah.
0: Probably for the best.
1: And it still hits.
0: Yeah.
1: And now I need to get to the second one. And the third one, because you got me the box set.
0: I did get you the box set.
1: Which I can't believe I forgot to tell you.
0: I guess shocked.
1: I was off that week, spring break. And I think I watched it kind of in the middle of the week and then kind of forgot that I even watched it until I saw this pop up last night that he passed away.
0: That's a huge bummer. He also had recurring roles in Step by Step.
1: What?
0: Yeah.
1: How did I not know that?
0: I don't know. Let's see if I can find you a picture. I'll give Step by Step.
1: If you were to ask me his real name, I would have had no idea.
0: Just like, hearing the name Donald Gibb?
1: I would have thought he was in the Bee Gees or something.
0: Well, I mean, he does look like he was in the Bee Gees. He played Slasher. You can see him with Patrick Duffy, so there's your little tie-in to the Rogue Valley.
1: I didn't even realize that was him.
0: Yeah. Yeah, he played actually in quite a few TV shows looking very similar to that. He kind of had a reputation, I think, as far as like the characters that he would play in all of the different shows. He was also in The X-Files, My Two Dads, Stand By Your Man.
1: So pretty successful career after Revenge of the Nerds.
0: I think so. He played in a HBO sitcom as well, First and 10, Magic Kid. I mean, he's got a pretty big, like, if you look at his resume, like known things that he's played small roles in. He was in one of the Meatballs movies. You remember those?
1: Oh, man. I haven't thought about those since probably high school.
0: Yeah, it's been a hot minute. He's in Conan the Barbarian.
1: Yeah, he was in a lot of stuff, it sounds like.
0: Quite a few movies.
1: And only 71 years old.
0: Yes, passing away at 71. They said that he passed last night due to health complications at his home in Texas. He was surrounded by his family and his kids. Everybody loved him very dearly, so I guess he had been battling ongoing health issues. They have not disclosed what those exactly were, but it sounds like it was known it was coming.
1: Well, I would love to share one of my favorite quotes from that movie, but it's not really
0: suitable for on air.
1: Yeah.
0: I
1: can say part of it. It's Ogre, you.
0: Mm-hmm.
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2: 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Clouds this morning making way for generally sunny skies this afternoon, a high around 76, 44 overnight with some clouds, then 80 tomorrow with sunshine, and we'll cool down a bit for the weekend as we get closer, 74 and partly cloudy Friday. Now calling for 67 on Saturday with mostly cloudy conditions.
3: Yeah.
2: That's more spring-like.
3: Sounds great.
2: And then it'll be 72 on Sunday. Don't get used to it. 81 Monday, 87 Tuesday, 89 Wednesday, 87 Thursday. So
3: I will say yesterday's high temp was very misleading.
2: Yeah?
3: Because it was not that in Central Point.
2: What was it?
3: Well, the forecast said it was in the upper 80s, and I was outside walking, and it was not.
2: Really?
3: Yeah, because it was windy. The majority of my neighborhood that has dogs were also walking, because I went outside and put my hands on the concrete. I do not walk my dogs if it's hot for their paw pads. And I had gotten home yesterday, and I was like, man, it doesn't feel like it's as warm as it's showing. Like, if you look at what the temperature is, and it was not. And there was such a breeze and such cloud cover that I think that was preventing the sun from shining through.
2: Yeah, it was pretty nice. Sunset 8:26 tonight, back up at 5:52 tomorrow morning, which that's so interesting that it's light all of a sudden. I'm here for it.
3: It's weird.
2: I saw, where was I yesterday? I was going in somewhere. Oh, the school. I had to run Preston to the orthodontist yesterday morning, and she's like, doesn't it feel nice out here? I've been waiting for this all winter long. And she was just loving the warmer temps. Death Valley, California, the hot spot in the United States, they topped out at 116. The low in Mount Washington, New Hampshire, got down to 22.
3: As a quick little sidebar here, because I just saw we were talking about the movies, and we had sidetracked over to across that Tommy Lee Jones and went down that little rabbit hole. And my mom said Tommy Lee Jones got his start out on soaps. He was on One Life to Live.
2: How many years ago?
3: That's wild to even think about.
2: Like 50 years ago?
3: Probably. I mean, I'd have to do a Google search. It is 48 in Grants Pass, 50 in Ashland, 52 in Medford. 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Let me see. One Life to Live. So he played February of 1971 until the character's on-screen death in 1975.
2: So it was 50 years ago.
3: Good job.
2: Nailed it.
4: We're live with the Lifer Line.

0: Yes.
1: Nice.
0: Yeah, quite a few times. We were actually out at the range yesterday, and it's been a long time since I've shot a shotgun. In fact, I'm pretty sure I lived in Washington when the last time I had shot one had been, because I can vividly remember where I was and what I was doing and who I was with. And I'm like, man, that has been a long time. And we had been talking about it, and so we had been planning, and we went out yesterday to the shooting range and set up turkey targets, and my first shot, I would have had a bird.
1: Shoot to kill?
0: Yeah, I shot to kill.
1: Nice.
0: Multiple times. I was very excited. Even threw clay pigeons in the air, and I didn't hit that, but hopefully my turkey won't be flying through the air.
1: Is there and I'm not asking you to reveal where you're going, but do you have a spot picked out?
0: Yes, and I have to get up at 2:30.
1: Huh?
0: I've never done that.
1: Why would you
0: want to
1: do that?
0: Because that's how you get the birds.
1: No, I'll tell you how you get the birds. You come to me, or come with me to the racetrack.
0: That's a whole different ball game. I could go out legally and shoot the birds on your track.
1: Well, it was on the grassy knoll last week.
0: You can't do that either.
1: I was hanging up a banner and I heard something and I turned around. There's a turkey like 15 feet from me. Just gobble, gobble, gobble. What in the world are you doing up here? Crazy.
0: I'm just really excited.
1: One lone turkey.
0: That's all you need.
1: Yeah. My dad has a lot of turkeys at his house too.
0: Does he?
1: Yeah. Sometimes when I drive up the driveway, I have to wait because there's 15 or 20 turkeys crossing the road.
0: This is how, when I drive to my friends Eric and Angela, I go to their house and work out with them. And where they live, there's like a cemetery you have to go past, and always stopping for turkeys.
1: That's where they hang out?
0: Yes.
1: Is the cemetery?
0: Yeah, like right by, right off of Barnett. I don't know the name of the cemetery, but if you drive through off of Barnett and you're going
1: up the hill,
0: up the hill.
1: Okay.
0: There's a cemetery on the right, and if you turn right there, they're always congregating there all the time.
1: Well, remember we talked about, wasn't it near the Shamrock Plaza over there on Crater Lake?
0: Yeah.
1: Avenue.
0: They just chill.
1: They were being a menace
0: really
1: a couple of years ago,
0: taking over.
1: Yeah.
0: But these are not the turkeys I can go legally.
1: Okay.
0: Shoot.
1: So let's fast forward. You go turkey hunting this weekend at 2:30 a.m.
0: Well, that's the time I have to get up because of where it is that we're going.
1: Ah.
0: So you got to get up.
1: Is it a ways or is it still in the county?
0: It's a little ways.
1: Okay. Let's say you get a turkey. Let's just assume this is going to happen. Mm-hmm. When you get a turkey, what are you going to do with it?
0: I'm going to make turkey strips.
1: Ah. Very nice.
0: I'm very excited about this.
1: Are you going to use it for Meal Prep Monday? I mean, I know it's not coming from Cartwrights, but they're the spice. It doesn't mean you have to
0: know. Spices and seasoning will all come from Cartwrights, but potentially, I mean, I don't know. I don't know how often people are going to want to make wild turkey strips, but
1: yeah, usually when they hear wild turkey, they're thinking of something else.
0: Well, I can assure you that that is not going to be a part of this
1: recipe,
0: this moment, but I'm really excited. Like there's something really cool about hunting in general, and I have not done the kind of hunting that requires me to go sit in a blind and to go through that experience. And so this is something that's been on my own personal bucket list of something I want to experience. And I think the rite of passage of having to wake up at it's not even dark 30. We're still on yesterday's time
1: zone
0: for some
1: people.
0: You might
1: as well just stay up. It's like when you travel somewhere, you're like, you know, I could go to sleep, but it's only going to be a couple of hours. I'll just stay up. But then again, it's not like you're on a plane where you can sleep. You're supposed to be alert and ready to shoot.
0: I'm going to have to wear my glasses for the majority of the morning because my contacts are going to be like, this is not, you haven't had enough time between taking these out and putting them in. But I'm excited. Like there's something really cool about the experience itself. And my late grandpa and late uncle were really, really into turkey hunting and hunting in general. And so it's kind of one of those moments where I feel like they would be shining down and very proud.
1: I have a question.
0: Okay.
1: I'm not really familiar with turkey hunting, never done it. But if you're in a blind and you're trying to lay low and get close to them, right, because you're using a shotgun, is it like elk hunting where you have to spritz yourself with the smell?
0: No.
1: Okay, good.
0: And we will be calling them to us instead of us going to them.
1: Right.
0: I'm actually really intrigued by it.
1: Have you practiced? Do you know how to do the...
0: I can't talk dirty to these turkeys, but...

0: Double R. Mornings with Jason and Ashley from the Bi-Mart studio.
1: I'm going turkey hunting this weekend.
0: Really?
1: Yeah.
0: Shotgun?
1: Yeah.
0: Have you fired a shotgun yet?

0: Lucas can. That's what you got to do. Because that's what's happening.
1: What's happening right now?
0: Anyone else that has hunted turkeys would know that.
1: You got to talk dirty to them?
0: Yeah, with your turkey calls.
1: You need to set up your phone and just hit the voice note record and then play it back for us later. I got to hear this.
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1: All right, here's what you need to do. Get the number locked and loaded, 541-916-5947. You're going to text in your answer or answers as quickly as you possibly can. Ashley has her eyeballs on the Lifeline inbox, and the first person with the correct answer will get the gift card to Farmers.
2: And you can go find it at Farmers if this item is what you need or if there is something else on your project to-do list.
1: All right. Are we ready?
2: I am ready. Let's go.
1: 30 seconds on the clock. A new clue every 30 seconds until we get the answer. Here we go. I've got you covered

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1: Paint. 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
0: All we do is tarp, tarp, tarp,
1: tarp. 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
0: Clue number two. I always come through when things get a little crazy.
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0: 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I help make a mess without making a mess. I help make a mess without making a mess.
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0: All right, I guess we'll go for clue number five. You could say I really fall for protecting your space.
1: Bark chips, bed sheet, alarm clock, carport, painter's tape, garage, paint tarp, security camera, plastic, roof, weed blocking cloth, door.
0: You ready for another one? Clue number six. Wait, where are we?
1: You're the one reading the clues. I'm watching the lifeline, man.
0: I don't remember what the last clue I gave was. When spills happen, I don't sweep it under the rug. I catch it.
1: Door, carport, hard hat, house wrap, wrinkle cloth. I make a mess without making a mess. Come on, Jason. Well, you come on. Think about it. Gutter, garbage can, 3 mil clear painter's plastic towels, drop cloth.
0: What was that?
1: Gabby, drop cloth.
0: Oh, my goodness.
1: Man alive.
0: I thought I was going to stroke out over here.
1: There was a lot happening there. My goodness. Congratulations to Gabby scoring a gift certificate to Farmers.
0: You just never know, do you? Because before we hopped on the air, you told me, I think this is going to be really easy. Then we're just over here banging our head against the wall.
1: I feel like
0: is it
1: really
0: too
1: was
0: obvious?
1: Easy.
0: There's no way that could be the answer.
1: Maybe.
0: Huh.
1: I don't know. We also got chicken coop, catch pan, red blanket, fire blanket, bucket, shop vac, shovel, absorb all shock. We did get another drop cloth. Kristen says this was a hard one. Michael
0: really?
1: Says painter's plastic. I don't feel like this was that hard today.
0: Well, maybe we're in the know.
1: Maybe we've just used drop cloths a bit too much for our messes without getting messy.
0: Or we saw the answer.
1: That too.
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0: been waking up the Rogue Valley and beyond for 10 years.
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0: Jason Aldean, got what I got here on the Double R. Mornings with Jason and Ashley from the Bi-Mart Studio.
1: This dancing ball player is headed to the ballroom.
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2: He's kind of been one of my favorites to watch as a player on the Savannah Bananas, which he has been a part of since 2022. His name is Jackson Olson. He is the current boyfriend of Pat Sajak's daughter, Maggie, from Wheel of Fortune. And he is now going to be participating on the upcoming season of Dancing with the Stars.
1: What season are we on for Dancing with the Stars?
2: 35.
1: What?
2: Yeah.
1: So many seasons. But people, some, are really into it.
2: Yeah, people love the show. In fact, I know that our sister station, KJO, did a big giveaway to see Dancing with the Stars live. And some of our very good friends and loyal listeners, Jim and Sharon, got to go to Dancing with the Stars and said that it was incredible. Like, just to be able to see what they do live.
1: Oh, I bet.
2: That show started in 2005, which is wild to think that it has been on as long as it has, and it still has such a huge following. They haven't announced the full cast of who is going to be on the show as far as the celebrities, but he is the third cast member they've announced. You have two alumni from the Traitors, Sierra Miller or Sierra. I'm not familiar with the shows that these girls are on, Summer House and Love Island. People that I think are into the Trainwreck TV will be excited to see. These are the people that end up on this show. Maura Higgins. It's premiering this fall. And obviously, as we get closer, they will announce more of the contestants and the pros that are returning as well. And then you also have the new show that Robert Irwin, your current Mirror Ball winner, is going to be hosting.
1: There's a lot going on. How many, do you know off the top of your head, how many stars participate when they start? Because obviously they whittle them down as the show goes on.
2: Quite a few.
1: Yeah?
2: Yeah.
1: Yeah, I can't remember. Obviously a cast of characters have participated over the years.
2: Yeah.
1: Hey, Beauty!
2: I think it always depends. Sometimes these shows bring in more people and will vote more off than just one pair. It just depends. Like, I'm watching Survivor 50, and they had more people playing than in previous seasons, and so they've had to be strategic about how they whittle them down by letting more people go at once versus just one person. So I don't know if they have a special season or if it's the same amount that are coming back. I don't follow as intently as real fans do. I kind of follow after the fact. Like, if somebody had a really spectacular dance, then I will watch. I think the only full season I've paid attention to, like, in depth was when Kelly Pickler was on.
1: Oh, yeah.
2: I don't know why. I love her. And I will also give her another shout out. She was just on American Idol a couple of days ago and gave her first, like, real interview since her husband passed.
1: Mm-hmm.
2: And I just think the world of that girl and just who she is, like, her heart.

0: Very sweet.
1: Very sweet. And she, when she was on the show, she was fantastic. So.
0: Okay, so if you could pick any celebrity that you would like to see on Dancing with the Stars, who would it be?
1: Ooh. Well, I mean, the first person that came to mind was Channing Tatum because I've seen him dance already.
0: Yeah, this is a little bit different.
1: So, that's a good question. I mean, are we going like
0: you can go with whatever
1: singers,
0: you want.
1: Actresses, ball players,
0: influencers? It's wide open.
1: Huh.
0: Just pick one that you think would be really fun to watch, maybe entertaining.
1: Entertaining. I mean, I know they do a lot of football stars.
0: Mm-hmm.
1: So, I mean, maybe I might lean more towards a football player just because I think that they have had success. They had some big football players.
0: Emmitt Smith? Was Barry Sanders on there? Or am I making that up?
1: You had Emmitt Smith, Hines Ward. Hines was awesome
0: right.
1: on the show. Donald Driver was on as well. And I remember when Emmitt Smith did it because he won, I believe. Didn't he win?
0: I don't know. It sounds right, but I'm not going to bet anything on it, that's for sure.
1: Yeah, that makes a lot of sense. I mean, somebody that I think would be good because he's very good on his feet would be Jackson Smith and Jigba.
0: Oh, yeah.
1: So that's who, if I were to just randomly pull a player that I could think could do well on the ballroom floor because of his fancy feet,
0: yeah.
1: That's who I would go with.
0: That's probably a good pick.
1: Yeah.
0: All right, well, we'll see who else they announce.
1: Put it out in the universe.
0: Mm-hmm. As soon as I get...

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0: Here's Brooks and Dunn, a little Miss Honky Tonk from the Bi-Mart studio on the Double R.
1: We have some talented four-legged friends that are looking for your votes.
0: Yeah, they're just begging for it, really.
1: They just really are. They want to go to the Grange.
0: More on that after Brad.

0: things that their humans had to work very hard to get their pets to do the things that are being done in these photos.
1: That's right. Go check it out. Vote for your favorite. About 48 hours-ish.
0: About this time on Friday morning.
1: Yeah. We'll crown a winner, and they're going to get that Grange gift card. Speaking of Grange gift cards, I just used one that I got for Christmas.
0: Just now?
1: Over the weekend. Huh. I was waiting for the right time.
0: I could have used your gift card yesterday. I went back to the Grange because I didn't remember my dog food over the weekend, which was one of the sole reasons I went in the first place. And
1: you get distracted with the sale and start buying other things?
0: I got distracted because I couldn't find any onions. Ah. And then one of our listeners had reached out and said they got another shipment. And so I went back to the Grange and I walked in and I asked the first lady I saw that was putting some flowers on a display. And I said, please tell me you have onions. And she directed me where to go. They literally had just gotten them. And she's like, I just put those down. So I got my onions and I got my dog food. And dog food's expensive, so I really could have used a gift card.
1: Yeah, I was waiting for the pants that I buy to go on sale, and they were 25% off.
0: Ooh.
1: And I used my gift card. Only one pair, though. Sometimes I try and stock up if there's a great deal, but depending on what sizes are available.
0: They had a super cute pair of women's Carhartt overall shorts, but the Carhartt was not like the stiff Carhartt material.
1: Oh, yeah.
0: And I'm like, oh my gosh, those would be perfect for gardening and doing yard work, but they were not my size. And so I thought, I'm going to have to keep checking. Or maybe I'll stop by the Grants Pass Grange and see if they have them.
1: Yeah.
0: They're super cute.
1: Or if you're out in White City, you could do that too. Sometimes you'll find them out there.
0: Should have went yesterday when I left the shooting range. Yeah.
1: You were right there.
0: I literally was right around the corner. Dang it.
1: Yeah. So, I mean, I've done that before too, where... Or I've actually even had them call the other stores.
0: Yeah.
1: And see if they have what I'm looking for. Because I usually, when I get pants, I get a couple pair, which that's a great thing because then they're all new. But
0: yeah.
1: Then they all tend to wear out at about the same time. That's where I'm at. It's like the other day when I was sitting here, remember, I was like, oh, apparently I have a hole in my crotch. Whoops.
0: So you need to put some flannel in there.
1: Where did that come from? I think I might do that, actually.
0: I think it's a great idea.
1: I mean, I will not
0: still
1: do
0: work.
1: That. I will not be doing
0: no,
1: that.
0: No, but somebody will.
1: But my mother-in-law, potentially.
0: You could even take the shirt you're wearing if you were not going to wear it anymore.
1: Well, I plan on wearing it more.
0: I feel like that's the appropriate type of flannel you could put in pants. It's the right color of blues.
1: Yeah, I'm going to do it. Because I like to keep them, because then they transition from being work in the sense that I wear them here to work, and they turn into outdoor work pants. You know, weekend pants. Because I don't mind some AC on the weekend. I actually don't mind AC during the week either. I just don't know that that's really appropriate for work.
0: Total sidebar. We have a text from Nathan who says, Ashley's Onion Army Soldier 1975 reporting in. No onion starts at the GP Fred Meyer, but Grocery Outlet had these yellow sweet Spanish onions. I really appreciate how many people were on the lookout because I also got a message from Trish and another message from somebody else with pictures of these onions are here.
1: It's a team effort.
0: Sometimes you really, really need that.
1: Yeah. So I know my dad's dropping off some strawberry plants today. He has a field of strawberries. So he dug up about 25. He's like, I spritzed them with water. I've got them in a box. I'm going to put them in a bag. I'll spritz them one more time in the morning. And then he's bringing them over today.
0: For you to plant?
1: Yeah, we're going to put them in the beds that Preston got mom for Mother's Day. So the drip system, I think, is ready to go. And now it's just transplanting them. And we should have he was telling me that he's getting like 25 or 30 strawberries a plant.
0: That's awesome.
1: And they've already just exploded because of the warmer weather. So I'm looking forward to it.
0: Yeah, that'll be good.
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0: Jason and Ashley in the morning.
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0: There's George Strait, one night at a time, here on the Double R with your brand of country at 94.7. I do want to mention something real quick, just an observation. You know how we were talking about wild turkeys earlier?
1: Yes.
0: Because you're going to go hunt wild turkeys?
1: Yes.
0: I am now getting fed Johnny Walker ads in my newsfeed. We were not talking about booze.
1: Wrong kind of wild turkey.
0: Correct. Nice try, interwebs.
1: And we are also not the people to appeal to with your suggested booze. Marketing.
0: No.
1: Alcoholic beverages.
0: We're born again.

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1: Some people are just really talented at what they can capture on film.
0: You know, it's always cool when you see the photographers, videographers who capture the storms and the lightning shows that the sky produces. This one hits a little bit different for me.
1: Yeah.
0: Based on the area and where the pictures were taken. And on top of that, there's a great show being put on. But where the show is happening makes it even better.
1: This happened over the Columbia River Gorge yesterday. Absolutely incredible storm where you have lightning strikes, the bolts that will shatter across the sky where it has that like pink purple hue to the background. Like it looks like cracked glass.
0: It really does. And they saw quite a few strikes up there in the Hood River area, but the Columbia River, the mountains, the lightning, everything. And I don't know how you say this guy's last name. His name's Blaine. You think it's Franger or Franger?
1: I would say Franger.
0: So Blaine Franger Photography, if you want to look it up. But these photos are spectacular.
1: Yeah. There's a couple that I'm like, man, I'd put that on the wall.
0: Yeah. Like, especially, is it a vineyard in one of the photos?
1: That's what it looks like. Because you can kind of see the rows of what I would assume are grapevines, but
0: yeah. And actually, now that I'm looking closer, his website is actually BlaineBethanyGallery.com. If you want to go to the website and check it out, not paying us to talk about him, but I just saw the pictures pop up this morning. I thought, man, this is cool.
1: Have you looked at the website?
0: Not yet.
1: Oh,
0: even more?
1: Yeah, there's some really cool photos on there. Very well done work.
0: Reminds me of our boy Matthew Eman Photography and how he's able to capture so many great shots.
1: Which is insane. Like, people just have this talent to capture beauty that, like, because I have the picture of Table Rock with the Northern Lights or whatever. It's downstairs in my office. And yeah, if you go through this person's website, he has a whole collection that is regarding Hood River and all different times of the day and different seasons. It's stunning.
0: I should probably wait to look. Otherwise, I'm going to burn an hour or two of my day that I really need to be productive today.
1: Well, you know, if you

0: some time on your hands.
1: It's research.
0: I feel like you could turn his pictures into puzzles.
1: Yeah.
0: Like,
1: that's a great idea.
0: There's one here.
1: You're going to tease me.
0: I'm
1: going to
0: try,
1: but
0: it spans so... it goes by so quickly. Let me see here. Okay. It's not this one. It's the next one that will pop up here. That.
1: Oh, yeah.
0: I want that as a puzzle. The sky is like every shade of orange and red. I mean, it's beautiful. Again, it's BlaineBethanyGallery.com.
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1: KDRV reports a community evacuation forum is set for tonight at 6 p.m. to help residents prepare for wildfire season and other emergencies. Jacksonville, Oregon Police and Jacksonville CERT, Oregon are hosting the event. The forum will cover evacuation preparedness and emergency response. Residents can learn how to stay informed and ready during wildfire season. The event will also address preparation for other emergencies that could impact the community. Also, fire season officially starts on Friday, May 15th, across 1.8 million acres in Jackson and Josephine counties. According to the Oregon Department of Forestry, the fire danger level will be low and the industrial fire precaution level will be at a 1.
0: From Kobe, an investigation is underway after someone deliberately crashed a vehicle into the Stevenson Union building of Southern Oregon University yesterday. The vehicle jumped the curb, swerved across traffic, and drove up the sidewalk before crashing into the building on Siskiyou Boulevard around 12:30 p.m. Officials say the vehicle damaged a gas meter, prompting an evacuation for everyone inside the Stevenson Union building. The evacuation lasted several hours. Ashland Fire and Rescue Public Information Officer Chris Chambers tells NBC 5 News that it was not an accident. The identity of the driver and medical condition has not been released. However, officials say it was not a student. No one besides the driver was injured.
1: KOBI 5 reports Danny Marie Schofield, a former Asante nurse, appeared in Jackson County Circuit Court for a status check hearing on Monday afternoon. Schofield faces charges of 44 counts of second-degree assault. She stands accused of replacing fentanyl with non-sterile tap water in her role as a nurse at Asante Rogue Regional Medical Center, allegedly diverting the drugs from patients for personal use. She has pled not guilty to all charges. During the status check, the judge said the court will release the first batch of jury selection questionnaires to attorneys on June 1st. The chief deputy district attorney expressed concern about the case's timeline, saying she has not received any expert reports or discovery from the defense. Schofield's defense responded that they are currently compiling their expert reports and that they are also unsure of who the state's experts are. The judge said if the materials are not in by the July 20th status check, the court will not grant a motion to continue. Schofield's next court appearance is set for 1:30 p.m. on June 15th. Her trial is scheduled to begin on September 14th.

0: 18th, and it's expected to last for about 8 weeks.
1: From KDRB, law enforcement officers and community members gathered at the Josephine County Courthouse to honor fallen officers during National Police Appreciation Week. Officers from multiple agencies came together to remember those who died in the line of duty. The event featured remarks from Oregon State Police, the Josephine County Sheriff's Office, and the Grants Pass Police Department. Grants Pass Police Chief Warren Hensman said that he was proud to call himself one of their colleagues. He noted that events like these help keep their legacies alive. This moment of remembrance is something each of us can do to help keep their memories alive, according to Hensman. Sheriff Daniels said he's proud to honor those who gave their lives to serve and protect.
0: And those are a few things you need to know.
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1: They have added another coach to the upcoming season of The Voice.
0: Put me in, coach.
1: Kind of an interesting move.
0: Oh. Doesn't sound very optimistic.
1: Yeah, I don't think I'm here for it.
0: Oh, okay. Well, more on that after Dierks Bentley, Woman Amen on the Double R.

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1: I'm not sure if I'm going to get hate for this or not, but I am not excited about the newest addition to coaching on The Voice.
0: And
1: I was really excited because earlier this week it was announced, or I guess it was going into this last weekend, that Riley Green was going to be a judge, and I thought, or a coach. I was like, yeah, I am here for him and his star that continues to just shine. Love all things that he does. And I got pumped going, okay, you got Kelly Clarkson returning, Adam Levine's coming, Riley Green, are they just going to have three coaches or what's the plan? And then yesterday it was announced that Queen Latifah is also getting a red chair.
0: And that's the one you're not doing backflips over?
1: No, I just don't care. No offense. I don't know that I have enjoyed what she's been in or on over the years. And I know she can sing. She's a jazz vocalist. She's a Grammy Award winner. She's about to host the Rock and Roll Hall of Fame stuff. Like, I get it. She's very well known, very popular. I don't know.
0: You're not vibing?
1: I'm not vibing with this one. Other people might be vibing. I just don't feel like she's the right fit for the coaching on The Voice.
0: I honestly don't really know that much about her.
1: Really?
0: I obviously know who she is and that she's done a lot of different things, but I couldn't really tell you much, if anything.
1: I'm trying to think of some movie. I don't know that you've even seen anything that she's been in.
0: Probably not.
1: Well, just based on your, like, what movies you have watched, I don't know that these are on that list.
0: Okay, hit me with a couple.
1: Like Set It Off?
0: From
1: 1996.
0: What's that about?
1: It's got a... Well, she's got the women. They rob a bank.
0: Yeah, I missed that one.
1: It's very well known back in the day. Vivica Fox, Jada Pinkett Smith.
0: Yeah, the name's familiar. I just couldn't remember what it was about.
1: I will say, out of all of her work, that's probably my favorite, was Set It Off. I loved that movie when it came out back in my junior high days. She was on Living Single. Probably very well known for that. Recently, she played The Equalizer, which, no offense, but...
0: No.
1: The original Equalizer was where my jam was at. Wasn't that Denzel Washington? Wasn't he the Equalizer?
0: You're asking the wrong guy.
1: She's in Girls Trip, Chicago, Hairspray. She has the Queen Latifah show. She's very well known. Again, very popular. I just feel like it's not... It's not doing

0: doing it for me. It makes me a little sad that the season that has Riley Green that I get excited about is also, I'm not as thrilled with the Queen Latifah news. Maybe I was too hyped for Riley.
1: Maybe it'll be a good contrast to have the two of them added to the show.
0: I feel like they should have brought Snoop back. He's been very good on that show.
1: I wonder what happened there.
0: I think he's got other things going on.
1: He does have a lot that he's involved with, so you never know.
0: There's a lot happening there.
1: All right, well, I guess we'll just see how it goes. Because, I mean, you'll be able to report back, because aren't you going to watch, because Riley Green?
0: I'm going to have to, because I'd like to see, I just like to watch
1: as much of him as you possibly can see.
0: Yeah, I was watching clips when he was participating with the Savannah Bananas the other day.
1: Mm-hmm.
0: It's like, yep. And obviously I watched.
1: Was he wearing baseball pants?
0: Of course he was wearing baseball pants.
1: How many times did you watch it?
0: A couple times. Just a few.
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1: Should be a beautiful afternoon today, 72 for the high. Tonight, dropping down to 42 for the low, mostly clear. And as we move into Thursday, another sunny day and upper 70s expected. Friday calls for sun, 73, and then we go back to mid-60s on Saturday and partly sunny. Sunset tonight at 8:26, sunrise tomorrow morning at 5:52. The hot spot, 116 in Death Valley, California, and the low saw 22 in Mount Washington, New Hampshire.
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1: The Keebler Elves are giving us a new cookie. Marshmallow fudge stripes.
0: How do you think this one's going to hit?
1: I will say I am a fan of the OG, the shortbread that have the rich fudge flavor drizzled, but I prefer it generic, the generic cookie.
0: Oh, interesting.
1: Yeah. There was a time back in the day when we would do radiothons at our previous employer, and somebody had dropped off those cookies to share amongst all of the people, and I took them.
0: Yeah.
1: I took the whole container.
0: I remembered that.
1: It's like, these are mine. I love them. And I think it's because that's what we got when I was a kid, is we didn't get the name brand. It was the knockoff options, because they were just what was affordable. And so that's kind of where I go for those types of cookies. But I do enjoy Keebler, and I always forget about the Keebler Elves, because they kind of get lost in the shuffle.
0: They need to bring the commercials back. They were such a staple. I was actually thinking about old commercials the other day and was even saying to some of our kids, like, oh, you've never seen the commercials for whatever it was? And they're like, I have no idea what you're talking about. Like, how could you not? But they haven't been on TV in a long time, so I get it, but they were a staple.
1: Since I'm not a huge chocolate fan, I am intrigued about a marshmallow fudge stripe instead. So if I see these in stores, I will be picking these up and bringing them in.
0: I'll try them.
1: Speaking of marshmallows, Jet Puffed just launched a new limited edition marshmallow for s'mores season. They have star-shaped jumbo stars, the extra large marshmallows, and the bag itself glows in the dark. Not the marshmallow.
0: Is this for 4th of July?
1: Yes.
0: Or America's 250 or something like that?
1: Exactly what it is for. So if you are diving into all of the different celebrations, these will pair very well with whatever else you have going on. And Ore-Ida is changing the shape of their tater tot.
0: Why?
1: I mean, I'm here for it. And what I think kids will love it too. They are doing two different options. Also, which would pair well for America's 250th, as they are giving us star-shaped tots and dino tots.
0: Are they trying to do a spinoff of the chicken nugs?
1: All I know is they are bigger than a normal tater tot, and if they crisp up the same, I want all of that potato.
0: Well, it's kind of a nice blend between a tater tot and a hash brown.
1: 100%.
0: As far as the size goes. So maybe this will really hit.
1: I will be buying the dino tots because they are all different shapes of dinosaurs. And I am excited to put them in my air fryer and for me to eat them. Not for a child. I want them.
0: Yeah, I'm going to bite your head off.
1: I think they're going to be good.
2: Today's goals, coffee and

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2: Grants Pass Cavemen won their fourth game in a row yesterday, a 2-1 win against Willamette. Cavemen will travel to Willamette on Friday for a doubleheader to close out the regular season. In the other Southwest Conference games yesterday, Roseburg won at North Medford 15-11, and Sheldon beat South Eugene 14-3. And what should decide the Skyline League Championship, Hidden Valley won the first game of the series yesterday against Henley 8-2. Hidden Valley and Henley play again Friday in a doubleheader in Klamath Falls. Crater beat Ashland 9-8. North Valley won at Bandon 18-4. Rogue River lost at home to Lakeview 8-2. Glendale beat Bonanza 12-7, and Illinois Valley lost at home to Lost River 5-4. The Lady Cavers won at home against Willamette 11-1. They are now 16-7. In other Southwest Conference softball games, North Medford beat Roseburg 1-0, and Sheldon beat South Eugene 15-0. And in other local softball action, Hidden Valley lost to Henley 13-3, and Glendale beat Bonanza 26-1.
1: Holy Pirates.
2: Isn't that wild?
1: They just destroyed those Antlers, didn't they?
2: Big time.
1: Let's see. Dominic Canzone's first career Grand Slam sparked the Seattle Mariners to a 10-2 rout of the Astros. In Houston, the Mariners and Astros play again today at 5:10. The San Francisco Giants beat the Dodgers 6-2 in Los Angeles. The Giants and Dodgers play again tonight at 7:10.
2: The Spurs beat the Minnesota Timberwolves 126-97 to take a 3-2 series lead in San Antonio. The series will return to Minnesota on Friday for Game 6. Tip-off is at 6:30. There is one game in the NBA East semifinals tonight. That is Cleveland at Detroit. The series is tied at 2 each.
1: The Buffalo Sabres beat the Canadiens 3-2 in Game 4 to even the series in Montreal. Game 5 will be tomorrow night back in Buffalo at 4 p.m. In overtime, the Golden Knights won 3-2 over the Anaheim Ducks in Las Vegas. The Golden Knights now lead the series 3-2. Game 6 will be in Anaheim tomorrow at 6:30. And there's one NHL game tonight, the second round in the West, being hosted by Colorado. The Avalanche hosts the Minnesota Wild at 5 p.m. The Avalanche lead the series 3-1.
2: And Rory McIlroy had to pause his afternoon practice round yesterday. He played three holes, but he has an ongoing blister issue on his right pinky toe. And so he has had to step out for a hot minute. Which is rather interesting. I just watched a video where they were showing silhouettes of people doing their golf swing, and he successfully knew them all.
1: Wow.
2: Just by watching a silhouette. And it wasn't even just like professional golfers. There were also like some celebrities thrown into the mix as well. And he knew who they were also, which was a lot of talent. And the NFL dropped their schedule yesterday, which was in full of the international games. As a Seahawks fan, I'm a little excited that we do not have to travel internationally. I think that it is helpful for our team because the travel that goes into getting to and from and playing and back, like, there's a lot. And they've got games in Australia, Brazil, England, France, Spain, Germany, and New Mexico.
1: They're going worldwide, huh?
2: Yeah, and they've released all of the international games that are happening in 2026. The first one in week one is the 49ers versus the Rams in Melbourne, Australia.
1: It's interesting what they're doing. I know they're trying to expose the game to more people, but it does seem weird that they're sending these teams all over the world.
2: I think it's cool to see that happen, but I think it is very hard on teams and their players. Like, travel for somebody that doesn't play professional sports is a lot.
1: And then you got to come back, get reacclimated, and then get into the following week. So there's just a lot going on there.
2: Yeah, it's very interesting.
1: Sports news brought to you by the Insurance Lounge.
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0: Dirt Band on the Double R. Mornings with Jason and Ashley from the Bi-Mars Studio.
1: 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So the organizations are collecting new unopened hygiene items through the end of the month. That would include like shampoo, conditioner, deodorant, toothbrushes, toothpaste. Also looking for baby products, soap, shampoo, pull-ups, wipes, and diapers. And some of the other requested items are feminine products, razors, shaving cream, lip balm, and makeup. You can also donate ponchos, socks, underwear, can openers. And we have quite a few drop-off locations, including our studios. 888 Rogue River Highway in Grants Pass. And then there's a whole host of others. If you happen to stop by the Boys and Girls Club, the Grants Pass and Josephine County Chamber of Commerce, Grants Pass Family YMCA, there's a lot of spots that you can drop off donations for. 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You buy one, get one. You can drop those off and know that you are doing a good deed for somebody else. The Maslow Project is wonderful with what they do for our community.
0: Yeah, very cool thing to do that they put on, and a great opportunity to help out other people. And
1: we have a decorated bin in the lobby.
0: Yeah, it would just be so horrible for, especially for kids,
1: yeah,
0: to be in that situation. We've had this conversation at my house actually recently about a situation. It's just so sad to see. So if you can help out, strongly encourage you to do so. And help support those who are a little less fortunate here in the community. Another opportunity for you to save some money. Today, the keyword is PAPA for Papa Murphs. 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
1: And that is your last enter to win today, or not enter to win, but your little discount at Papa Murph's. We do not have a Thursday code.
0: So no.
1: That's just today.
0: We just want to get you through the first half of the week, and after we get you past Wednesday, the rest is on you.
1: Yeah, you got to figure out dinner tomorrow.
0: Yep. So text Papa to 541-916-5947. Anything else before we go?
1: I think that's all I got.
0: All right, Cassie and next. We'll see you tomorrow.
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0: if you've got love in your heart here on your Brand of Country. As I dig into my birthday shout out folder, celebrating birthdays today, we have Frank Matz and Sue White, as well as Stacy Wardle, along with a special message today going out to Angelica Ortega. Angelica, your message comes from your daughter, Avelia, and she says, happy birthday, Mom. Love you with the entire world. And I hope your day is as good as you make mine. Ma, Angelica, what a sweet daughter you have. And we do wish you the best day ever. Just got to tell you, y'all share your big day with some big names out there. For example, it is Robert Pattinson and Leah Dunham's 40th birthday today. Also, Mickey Madden, the bassist with Maroon 5, is 47. Hootie, or as we know him probably better here on the Double R, Darius Rucker, is the big 6-0 today. Stephen Colbert turns 62. Dennis Rodman is 66. Stevie Wonder is 76 years old. And Harvey Keitel is 87. If today is your birthday, a very happy birthday from all of your friends here at the Double R. We hope it's just an amazing day. And don't forget, you can get your birthday shout-outs in at KRRM.com. And every month, we pick three lucky people to win just this awesome birthday prize package. The Double R brings you the party from a free ice cream cake from Baskin-Robbins, a free pizza from Papa Murphy's, and gift cards to Rogue Florist and Cowboy Corral. So maybe you could go do a little new boot goofing on your birthday.
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0: love your love the most here on 94.7. It's KRRM. And just recently, Eric Church was able to give this year's commencement speech at UNC, University of North Carolina. Here are some words of wisdom from the legend himself during his speech.
1: So graduates, now I encourage you to take your six strings, make it something worth hearing, and play your song as I leave you with mine. We gotta do this the right way.
0: This is where he's switching out sunglasses. I love it.

0: So cool. And congratulations to the graduating class of 2026.
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0: Well, we got a lot of baseball news here, and congratulations.

0: Congratulations to the Grants Pass Cavemen, who won their fourth game in a row yesterday, 2-1 against Willamette. Cameron Holland went the distance on the mound, scattering three hits and striking out six. Eric Pesqueda and Evan Venezuela each had RBI doubles in the bottom of the sixth to give Grants Pass that lead. The Cavemen will now travel to Willamette on Friday for a doubleheader to close out their regular season. In other Southwest Conference games yesterday, Roseburg won at North Bedford 15-11, and Sheldon beat South Eugene 14-3. And in what should decide the Skyline League Championship, Hidden Valley won the first game of the series yesterday against number one Henley 8-2. And Logan Law, let's go. He's family. Allowed only two hits and struck out 13 in the win. Looks like Hidden Valley and Henley will play again Friday in a doubleheader in Klamath. Crater beat Ashland. North Valley won at Bandon. Rogue River lost at home to Lakeview. Glendale beat Bonanza. And Ivy lost at home to Lost River. The Lady Cavers won at home against Willamette 11-1. They are now 16-7 in their stellar season. In other Southwest Conference softball games, North Medford beat Roseburg. Sheldon beat South Eugene. And in other local softball action, Hidden Valley lost to Henley, and Glendale beat Bonanza 26-1. I don't know if that's just a beating as much as it is a stomping. So we'll leave it there. That is a look at sports news headlines. Way to go to all of our local high school baseball and softball teams. And more action still to come as the season is not over yet. I'll have another update for you tomorrow, thanks to the Insurance Lounge. 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

0: Daniels Band with The Devil Went Down to Georgia here on KRRM. Well, if it's been a hot minute since you've shopped at Target, you're probably not alone. And Target now finding ways on how they think they can get more shoppers. Their grandmaster plan? Well, they're going to replace the shopping carts. The Target CEO has laid out a turnaround plan focused on a better guest experience. And as part of that experience, the chain is replacing its entire fleet of shopping carts with what they call a beefier and easier to steer model. Now, the new carts, about 500,000 of them, will roll out over the next few years. Target says the shopping cart is a bigger deal than shoppers may think. The upgraded carts are designed to hold more items. Okay, is that really benefiting the shopper or Target, if you know what I mean? They say they're going to roll smoother and maneuver more easily through the stores. And they also include improved drink holders that can fit a Starbucks cup or a Stanley tumbler. Yeah, see, that's really hitting the Target shoppers right there. Make sure your Stanleys can fit in the shopping cart. Oh, my goodness. You know, I get it. You got to do something. And replacing all those shopping carts, that is not cheap. Those shopping carts, if we've learned anything from Trailer Park Boys, are valuable, right? Oh, man. I tell you what, as long as they don't have that one wheel, and you know exactly what I'm talking about, well, then I'm in. Want more customers walking through your door? Then it's time to turn up the volume on your marketing. 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

0: love we make here on 94.7. It's KRRM, and it looks like Broadway is going to be getting a little wacky. Yeah, Weird Al Yankovic is getting his own Broadway show called Dare to Be Stupid, the Weird Al Musical. The new musical will feature songs from the 5-time Grammy Award-winning comedic legend, Mr. Weird Al Yankovic himself, and it's being developed for stage as we speak. Now, the musical will feature songs from his catalog spanning more than 4 decades. And Weird Al himself said, ever since I was a middle-aged man, I've wanted to be a part of the New York theater community. Plus, one thing people always say about Broadway is that it's severely lacking in Weird Al-based entertainment. And I think this musical should fix that problem immediately. Even in his statement, the guy is funny. You know what I'm saying? What's extra cool, did you know? Weird Al will be coming to the Bi-Mart Amphitheater at the Jackson County Expo on September 6th. Yeah, and our own Alex Bauer here at the Double R Studios is a massive Weird Al fan. So he's definitely getting tickets and going. And you can too. They're on sale at theexpo.com. But yeah, that's, you know, I never really thought I'd see Weird Al on Broadway.
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0: Jason Aldean, take a little ride here on 94.7. It's KRRM, and sad to announce that Donald Gibb, best known for playing the lovable brute ogre in all of the Revenge of the Nerds movies, has passed away. You know, he kind of had the nose snarl and the crazy eye. That guy, wild. His son, Travis, said that Donald passed away Tuesday evening due to health complications. He did pass in his home in Texas, where he was surrounded by family, including his kids, who loved him deeply. And this was not a sudden thing. He's been battling some ongoing health issues for a while. His son, Travis, also said that Donald loved the Lord and his family and friends and fans with all of his heart. And they asked for prayers and privacy during this difficult time. And they say that their father will be deeply missed and forever remembered. In addition to, of course, playing Ogre in the Revenge of the Nerds franchise, he also kept a pretty steady career in film and television, appearing in projects like Bloodsport, U.S. Marshals, and Hancock, which he often played the tough guy roles, leaning into his stature. But those that worked with him knew him as the most kind and down-to-earth person off screen. Rest in peace, Donald Gibbs, passing away at the age of 71.
1: 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I've lived and voted in Josephine County since 1989. I'm qualified to hold this office thanks to being knowledgeable of the system and my 33 years

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1: 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Well, it's been a nice day today, and tonight we can expect mostly clear skies with lows around 42 degrees, maybe a little breeze out there. Thursday, sunshine and a high of 79. Friday, sunny and 73. And then Saturday, just partly sunny with a high of 64. But going to be great weather if you have some yard work to get to. I did get pretty toasty yesterday. Grants Pass topping off at 91 degrees. Medford, a high of 87.
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0: have been looking. Nitty Gritty Dirt Band on KRRM. Fairly nice weather now. Had just that little bit of precipitation earlier today. For the remainder of the day, mostly clear skies. Lows tonight down to about 42. Tomorrow, sunny and 79. Looks like sunny and 73 on Friday. Saturday coming in only at about 64 degrees. Partly sunny. Still a pretty nice weekend in store.
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0: Bluebird KRRM. Operation Rambo having their bowling night in just two nights from now. 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
1: 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This week, Grants Pass Broadcasting and Rogue Credit Union salutes Logan Law, a junior at Hidden Valley High School. Logan is currently heavily involved in the Mustang baseball team. Logan plays three different positions, his favorite being pitcher. Logan feels he is in command of his four different pitches, fastball, curve, slider, and change. His favorite is the curve. When asked about his hitting, Logan says he tries not to think about it and just put the ball in play and doesn't know his average. He does hit for power, and at the time of this interview, he had three home runs. His plan is to play college ball and hopefully follow that with professional baseball. His college plans include studying engineering. He credits his mother for making him play baseball when he was 8 years old, and he's been at it ever since. This week, Rogue Credit Union and Grants Pass Broadcasting recognizes our Athlete of the Week. 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
1: Dierks Bentley, Settle for a Slowdown. Dolly Parton now on this Wednesday. Jolene.

0: bless the little man.
1: Little Man Alan Jackson on KRRM. Another day, another deal at Papa Murphy's, and this one good today only. Text the word PAPA to our Lifer line, 541-916-5947. 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Save some money and have some delicious food, courtesy of Papa Murphy's. 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

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Lee Bryce there, Rumor. My name is Rain Redfield. I'm with you until 6 o'clock every weekday. Glad you're here with me. Toby Keith, Dreamwalkin' on your brand of country.

King of the Road, Roger Miller on KRRM. Time to reach into that birthday folder and send out the birthday love. Now, if you would like a birthday shout out for someone, you need to reach out to us through our app or on our website. Click that birthday shout out link. We are glad to do that for everyone you know, including yourself. Reach on out. We will get that on the radio. Want to say a big thank you to one of our advertisers. He's having a birthday today, Jed Hart. Happy birthday, Jed. I'm glad to know you. Also, we received an email from Evelia, daughter of Angelica Ortega, who is turning, and I don't know if I'm allowed to say how old you're turning. I'll be respectful there. It says, happy birthday, Mom. I love you with the entire world. Hope your day is as good as you make mine. Way to go, Evelia. Also, Angelica, you should know you share a birthday with a whole lot of well-known people. Stevie Wonder celebrating a birthday today. Also, actor from Twilight and Batman, Robert Pattinson. Comedian, late-night TV host, Stephen Colbert, having a birthday today. Also, the late, great Bea Arthur from the Golden Girls would have celebrated today. Rock and roll pioneer Ritchie Valens was born this day in 1941. Also, one of our own country singer, Morgan Wallen, born this day in 1993. Pusha T, rapper, born in 1977. Also on the list, NFL Hall of Famer Dennis Rodman, boxer Joe Louis, and as we go down

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0: is in love with the boy, Trisha Yearwood on KRRM. We are saluting our hometown heroes, and I bet you know a hero or two. They don't have to be first responders. This could be anyone. 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

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Ella Langley and Riley Green, You Look Like You Love Me. I love you too. Hope you're having a great day. My name is Rain. I'm in the Bi-Mart studio until 6. 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
3: Your extended forecast, looking like the rest of the day, mostly clear skies, lows tonight all the way down to about 42 degrees, a little chillier than we've been seeing. For tomorrow, sunny and a high of 79. For Friday, 73 and sunny. Saturday, partly sunny, 64. That is a big drop in that daily high. Sunday, back up to about 69 or 70, mostly sunny skies. Monday, back to about 78. Tuesday, as we lead up into Boatnik, or real close to it, 82 degrees and sunny. Going to be a pretty nice weekend overall.
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0: Eric Church on KRRM. Before that, Travis Tritt. Here's a quarter. All Someone Who Cares. 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So you're going to have a complete meal there. 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

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My name is Rain Redfield. I'm in the Bi-Mart studio with you every weekday from 2 until 6. Glad you're here. Kenny Chesney doing some shift work on the Double R.

0: Broadcasting and Rogue Credit Union salutes Logan Law, a junior at Hidden Valley High School. Logan is currently heavily involved in a Mustang baseball team. Logan plays three different positions, his favorite being pitcher. Logan feels he is in command of his four different pitches, fastball, curve, slider, and change. His favorite is the curve. When asked about his hitting, Logan says he tries not to think about it and just put the ball in play and doesn't know his average. He does hit for power, and at the time of this interview, he had three home runs. His plan is to play college ball and hopefully follow that with professional baseball. His college plans include studying engineering. He credits his mother for making him play baseball when he was 8 years old, and he's been at it ever since. This week, Rogue Credit Union and Grants Pass Broadcasting recognizes our Athlete of the Week. 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

That's a legendary team up right there, Highwaymen on KRRM. 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